Hey, CK. I'm busting my ass cause I need pay. Don't look too hard cause my mind ain't straight. Make you see fate. Got a devil on my shoulder with an angel face. His looks hella deceiving, but he look great. Need a bust down chain and a watch face. I'm out in New York.

presence. And he looked at me, and I could tell he was, you know, he was getting a breath together to tell me. And he looked me right in the eyes, and we looked at each other, and he said, "Fuck you."

What you think? Not a drill, not a joke. Tap in, make him squint, icy smile, watch him glint. Not a drill, not a joke. Tap in, I'm a daunting ink, price gone up.

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Build relations within your society merely to survive or eagerly to prosper. Step back to step forward, hold tight or let go. The decisions to make in instances without choice, your own emotions may surprise.

is a conspiracy, religious hypocrisy, in the spirit of modesty, we are forever. Financed by darkest means, under the table, in the soil, under water.

felt frightened, and I wondered if you ever left the flat, and if you did you get the deposit back? Even with the hole that you punched in the wall? Or did you pay someone to fix it? Or did you patch it up yourself, your hand smoothing over the spackle as you thought about whatever I did or said to make you do it in the first place? Did it remind you of the mirror that you also punched to pieces?

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I'm not sure why, but they told me it is for the country. I guess it's for

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And a blind man with his knife in hand has convinced himself that he understands. I wish him well, Miss Carousel, but I got

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It simply reveals. Some will squint at that kind of brightness. Not because it's cruel, but because it's clear. The love you carry, the light you transmit, is not always welcomed by those still bargaining with their own reflection. Don't break

Ein Down in München, Zirkus Krone am 24. Juni 66. Ein Down in Essen, Grugerhalle am 25. Juni 66. We are alone and there's nobody else. You still must get down.

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And that's some irony for real. He's living with his girl, on the top of Barrow Hill. 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

0: As I was lying there on the sidewalk, I did not think about art at all.
1: 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Yes, sure.
0: But, and that's why I like being close to my house. Somehow that was comforting, even though it makes no sense, you know. But, no, I wasn't thinking about art. And I wasn't thinking about art as endurance, as immortality, you know. I mean, we can talk about immortal artists of various kinds, and it can turn out that, yes, some artists have created art that has really survived thousands of years, and that's fantastic. But experientially, for them, they are dead, they are gone, they are not experiencing that. These are true things, and thank goodness for them, I really feel. And you hear me assuring you that oblivion is freedom. They are dead. They are gone. No one lasts forever. They are dead. They are gone. No one lasts forever. They are dead. They are gone. No one lasts forever. They are dead. They are gone. No one lasts forever. They are dead. They are gone. No one lasts forever. They are dead. They are gone. No one lasts forever. They are dead. They are gone. No one lasts forever. They are dead. They are gone. No one lasts forever. They are dead. They are gone. No one lasts forever. They are dead. They are gone. No one lasts forever. They are dead. They are gone. No one lasts forever. They are dead. They are gone. No one lasts forever. They are dead. They are gone. No one lasts forever. They are dead. They are gone. No one lasts forever. They are dead. They are gone. No one lasts forever. They are dead. They are gone. No one lasts forever. They are dead. They are gone. No one lasts forever. They are dead. They are gone. No one lasts forever. They are dead. They are gone. No one lasts forever. They are dead. They are gone. No one lasts forever. They are dead. They are gone. No one lasts forever. They are dead. They are gone. No one lasts forever. They are dead. They are gone. No one lasts forever. They are dead. They are gone. No one lasts forever. They are dead. They are gone. No one lasts forever. They are dead. They are gone. No one lasts forever. They are dead. They are gone. No one lasts forever. They are dead.
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Coldest day of the year, see your breath. 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I put two and two together and I figured it might have been better if we never met. But let's talk or watch you walk away. Sitting cross-legged, ragged on your bed and rock with you. Cause you take me closer to God. And I take him closer to you. It's inside if we gon' lay up. 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Back in your pumpkin when the clock strikes. Just wanna know what you're afraid of. Yeah, I'm not that guy, but I might be a better guy for you.

I met your mother and discovered you invent yourself. Wrist tied, you hide, prevent yourself from inside this side. It's all rehearsed, too scary. We carry the same curse. Guess that's how it works.

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Neither tar, I'm back, Gabbro.